0: Looks like the warm and humid weather pattern will keep up for a while. Clear and upper 70s for the overnight hours with gusty wind, and then sunny and windy on Monday. Afternoon highs will be in the low 90s. The heat index around 105 tomorrow afternoon. Few clouds on Monday night. More heat and humidity on Tuesday. We're expecting low 90s and sunshine.
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0: 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Are we reaching? 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

0: Looks like the warm and humid weather pattern will keep up for a while. Clear and upper 70s for the overnight hours with gusty wind, and then sunny and windy on Monday. Afternoon highs will be in the low 90s. The heat index around 105 tomorrow afternoon. Few clouds on Monday night. More heat and humidity on Tuesday. We're expecting low 90s and sunshine.
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1: Looks like the warm and humid weather pattern will keep up for a while. Clear and upper 70s for the overnight hours with gusty wind, and then sunny and windy on Monday. Afternoon highs will be in the low 90s. The heat index around 105 tomorrow afternoon. Few clouds on Monday night. More heat and humidity on Tuesday. We're expecting low 90s and sunshine.
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0: Looks like the warm and humid weather pattern will keep up for a while. Clear and upper 70s for the overnight hours with gusty wind, and then sunny and windy on Monday. Afternoon highs will be in the low 90s. The heat index around 105 tomorrow afternoon. Few clouds on Monday night. More heat and humidity on Tuesday. We're expecting low 90s and sunshine.
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0: from Mr. Floyd. 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
1: Hello?
0: This is United States calling. Are we reaching... Answering.
2: Looks like the warm and humid weather pattern will keep up for a while. Clear and upper 70s for the overnight hours with gusty wind, and then sunny and windy on Monday. Afternoon highs will be in the low 90s. The heat index around 105 tomorrow afternoon. Few clouds on Monday night, more heat and humidity on Tuesday. We're expecting low 90s and sunshine.
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1: Looks like the warm and humid weather pattern will keep up for a while. Clear and upper 70s for the overnight hours with gusty wind, and then sunny and windy on Monday. Afternoon highs will be in the low 90s. The heat index around 105 tomorrow afternoon. Few clouds on Monday night. More heat and humidity on Tuesday. We're expecting low

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1: Looks like the warm and humid weather pattern will keep up for a while. Clear and upper 70s for the overnight hours with gusty wind, and then sunny and windy on Monday. Afternoon highs will be in the low 90s. The heat index around 105 tomorrow afternoon. Few clouds on Monday night, more heat and humidity on Tuesday. We're expecting low 90s and sunshine.
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1: Looks like the warm and humid weather pattern will keep up for a while. Clear and upper 70s for the overnight hours with gusty wind, and then sunny and windy on Monday. Afternoon highs will be in the low 90s. The heat index around 105 tomorrow afternoon. Few clouds on Monday night. More heat and humidity on Tuesday. We're expecting low 90s and sunshine.
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1: Looks like the warm and humid weather pattern will keep up for a while. Clear and upper 70s for the overnight hours with gusty wind, and then sunny and windy on Monday. Afternoon highs will be in the low 90s. The heat index around 105 tomorrow afternoon. Few clouds on Monday night. More heat and humidity on Tuesday. We're expecting low 90s and sunshine.
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1: Mostly clear this morning. It is going to be sunny, windy, hot, and humid today with a high 94. An extreme heat warning in effect with a heat index near 110. Partly cloudy and breezy tonight, low 79. Sunny, windy, hot again on Tuesday with a high 95. Temperatures in the mid-90s on Wednesday afternoon. I'm meteorologist Ann Holliday.
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Good morning, Middle America. You are now cruising with Cadel. And for those of you who aren't quite ready to get up yet, I've got this beautiful heavy metal lullaby. Here's Metallica.

0: was a little before my time, but I did hear it was a good time. That was Bryan Adams, Summer of 69, and we are cruising through the morning. What's happening in Middle America? Grab your coffee, buckle up, and hold on tight. All the rock and roll you need, it's going to be right here. Or you could just download the app and take me with you. Peter Gabriel, AC/DC, on the way right after this.
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2: Mostly clear this morning. It is going to be sunny, windy, hot, and humid today with a high 94. An extreme heat warning in effect with a heat index near 110. Partly cloudy and breezy tonight, low 79. Sunny, windy, hot again on Tuesday with a high 95. Temperatures in the mid-90s on Wednesday afternoon. I'm meteorologist Ann Holliday.
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0: I do tend to ramble on. That's Led Zeppelin, and you're cruising with Cadel. I'm not going to ramble, man. I'm just going to get to some more rock and roll right after the break. Kicking it off with Aerosmith and a long set of classic rock.
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8: News headlines. The National Weather Service has issued an excessive heat warning through Thursday. Expect mid to upper 90s with heat indices from 100 to 110. Experts urge you to hydrate, stay cool, and check on elderly neighbors.

0: Santa Square saw a jolt of noise in neighbors as Level Up Arcade staged its first block party. Owner Matthew Svoboda drew families and local vendors, pushing a safe summer hangout. Heat hit hard, turnout stayed strong, and he's weighing a return next year. Two people from St. Joseph are dead after a motorcycle crash in Buchanan County. Troopers say the 53-year-old driver lost control on Missouri 6 at 68th Road, hit an embankment, and he and his 47-year-old passenger were killed. Find more news at stjosephpost.com.
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0: joys of summer are here, man, and I'm telling you, they brought the humidity and the heat. What's up, Middle America? You're cruising with Cattle. Check it out, man. Got a new car after all this hail damage beat up my car. Well, over the weekend, no hail, but wind knocked a branch out of the tree, and it landed on my car.
1: Uh-oh.
0: Yeah, man. Now a dent and some scrapes on the hood of my brand new car.
2: So crazy someplace else.
0: I'm telling you, man. I knew I should have got me an old beater. Hold on tight, man. I got some rock and roll coming your way. Kicking it off with some Lenny Kravitz and some GNR right after the break.
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4: Mostly clear this morning. It is going to be sunny, windy, hot, and humid today with a high 94. An extreme heat warning in effect with a heat index near 110. Partly cloudy and breezy tonight. Tello 79. Sunny, windy, hot again on Tuesday with a high 95. Temperatures in the mid-90s on Wednesday afternoon. I'm meteorologist Ann Holliday.
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0: That's the Peppers with Under the Bridge. And if you haven't had a chance to see it, there's a really cool documentary out about the Red Hot Chili Peppers and really their whole come up. It's a lot you probably didn't know. What I know is I've got a long set of classic rock just for you. Kicking it off with Stevie Nicks right after this.
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2: News headlines. National Weather Service warning. Excessive heat through Thursday. Highs mid to upper 90s. Heat index 100 to 110. Slow down, hydrate, stay in the shade, and check on elderly neighbors during this dangerous stretch. Savannah had a summertime draw as Level Up Arcade staged its first block party at Savannah Square. Owner Matthew Svoboda called it a safe spot for kids, with vendors joining in. Heat aside, turnout was strong. He's weighing a return next year. Two people from St. Joseph are dead after a motorcycle crash on Missouri 6 at 68th Road in Buchanan County. A 53-year-old man lost control in a curve. He and his 47-year-old passenger were ejected and died. Find more news at stjosephpost.com.
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1: I second that.
0: Mostly because I'm famished, man. I could use me a big old breakfast burrito right about now. I got my coffee. Just waiting to get the burrito, Scoob. Maybe you should go get me one. You ate mine out of the fridge. Anyway, we are cruising into some more classic rock, Led Zeppelin and Ozzy right after this, so hold on tight.
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3: Mostly clear this morning. It is going to be sunny, windy, hot, and humid today with a high 94. An extreme heat warning in effect with a heat index near 110. Partly cloudy and breezy tonight, total 79. Sunny, windy, hot again on Tuesday with a high 95. Temperatures in the mid-90s on Wednesday afternoon. I'm meteorologist Ann Holliday.
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0: Yes, I too have been the owner of a lonely heart. See what I did there?
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0: Yeah, I'd probably agree with you on that one. In fact, I'll just keep playing music. 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
5: News headlines. The National Weather Service has an excessive heat warning through Thursday. Highs mid to upper 90s, heat index 100 to 110. Drink water, stay cool, limit time outside, and check on elderly neighbors during this dangerous stretch. Savannah's Level Up Arcade just pulled off its first block party at Savannah Square. Owner Matthew Svoboda says it's about a safe spot for kids, with vendors and family businesses. Heat aside, turnout was strong. He's weighing another run next year. Two people from St. Joseph are dead after a motorcycle crash on Missouri 6 at 68th Road in Buchanan County. A 53-year-old man lost control in a curve. He and his 47-year-old passenger were ejected and died at the scene. Find more news at stjosephpost.com.
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0: Hey, money talks and the other stuff walks, my friends. And if you ain't got money, I guess you could always just shove meat in your pants. We've got 15 minutes of shame to give out to a man from Florida.
1: Well, that was unfortunate.
0: Yeah, you can't make this stuff up. He's in trouble after trying to steal steaks and brisket from a grocery store. Now, he didn't shove them in a bag or in a coat. He literally shoved them down his pants.
2: Big pants. I think they're like made for stealing, you know? He has them blocked at the bottom so it doesn't go through. Came over here, looked around to see if anybody was looking, and he shoved it in his pants. He ended up going across the street to Publix. One of my employees was on break and saw all the rest of the stuff that he had.
3: Brisket, wine.
2: Called the cops, and we got everything back. He ran off after we got the stuff back. By the time the cops got there, he was gone. But they have a good description. They have the video, and I'm sure he's on foot somewhere.
4: Can you believe that, idiot?
0: Yeah, man, he actually took off out of the store with the meat in his pants. Now, I've heard of pants meat, but I don't think I want to try it anytime soon.
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7: Dangerous heat building in across our area. Wall-to-wall sunshine moving our way for today, folks. Our actual high from the low to middle 90s, but you factor in the humidity. We have a heat index ranging that field site temperature between 105 and 110. Try to limit your time outdoors the best you can today. The overnight lows are slowly falling to the upper 70s. I'm meteorologist Jennifer Naramore.
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0: Monday. We're back to the grind once again. And is it too early to already be on countdown?
1: Come on, man.
0: No, I don't think so. But this much is sad but true. We've still got 4 days between us and W.

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0: She don't give a damn about her bad reputation. That's Joan Jett and the Blackhearts. And my time is up. Appreciate you cruising with me this morning, man. Out of all the things you could have been doing, you chose to be here. And for that, you got my heart. You've also got this, man. I want you to look out for yourself because I want you to come back tomorrow. I want you to look out for your family and your friends. Tell you the truth, it's all you've got in this world.
1: Yes, sir.
0: And you got to remember this, friends.
1: It's a long road ahead.
0: So please do not drink and drive. 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

0: limit your time outdoors the best you can today. The overnight lows are slowly falling to the upper 70s. I'm meteorologist Jennifer Naramore.
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0: Rocking the Heartland, KY102. Taking a look in the news, I am Darren Dunn, the police on the way next. There is an Irish botanist trying to cross a four-leaf clover with poison ivy, and he's hoping for a rash of good luck.
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0: 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Did you know, Darren Dunn with you, stay close, more of what you want on the way next. Yes, did you know there is a clinical diagnosis for when you can't sleep and spend the whole night eating? It's called insomnomnomnomnomnia.
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2: Dangerous heat building in across our area. Wall-to-wall sunshine moving our way for today, folks. Our actual high from the low to middle 90s, but you factor in the humidity. We have a heat index ranging that field site temperature between 105 and 110. Try to limit your time outdoors the best you can today. The overnight lows are slowly falling to the upper 70s. I'm meteorologist Jennifer Nairamore.
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0: St. Joe's Classic Rock Station, KY102. Can you define it? Darren Dunn with you. Stay close, Pearl Jam, on the way next. The term before us now, resume. Got a good definition for resume? How might you explain it if you had to someone else? Let's define it. Resume, a list of things you never want to do again.
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0: 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The ever-changing game, can you name that candy? I am Darren Dunn, Alice Cooper on the way next. On this date in 2000, the plain version of these were renamed to milk chocolate.
1: Is it M&M's?
0: M&M's, that's it, yeah. Who's this?
1: This is Justin.
0: All right, you're a fan of M&M's?
1: I like the peanut ones the best.
0: Okay.
1: How about you?
0: That's what I was going to ask you, if you went with the milk chocolate or the peanuts. But yeah, I think either way, you probably can't go wrong.
1: Probably true.
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3: Dangerous heat building in across our area. Wall-to-wall sunshine moving our way for today, folks. Our actual high from the low to middle 90s, but you factor in the humidity. We have a heat index ranging that field site temperature between 105 and 110. Try to limit your time outdoors the best you can today. The overnight lows are slowly falling to the upper 70s. I'm meteorologist Jennifer Naramore.
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0: KY102, the name game, celebrity bio. Darren Dunn with you, Foreigner, on the way next. Looking for someone born June 29th, 1944, out of Goose Creek, Texas. Stands at 5'11¾", known for having large teeth and a large smile. A little trivia for you, this person has multiple black belts.
1: Gotta be Gary Busey.
0: It is Gary Busey, yes. Who is this?
1: This is Wes.
0: All right, Wes, what's the giveaway for you on that?
1: The big teeth.
0: The big teeth, yeah. When do you suppose is the last time someone had a normal conversation with Gary Busey?
1: Never.
0: No.
1: He's been crazy since day one.
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0: 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Quiz question time with Darren Dunn. More of what you want on the way next. About 2 in every 5 parents have used this nickname for their kids.
1: Is it Rugrat?
0: Rugrat? No. I was about to guess for Sweet Pea. Somebody else said Honey. Nobody able to get it today. About 2 in every 5 parents have used this nickname for their kids. 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
3: Extreme heat building in all week long. Wall-to-wall sunshine for the rest of today. Our highs are ranging from the low to mid-90s, but it's going to feel hotter when you factor in the humidity. Those heat index values as high as 105 to 110. Strong southerly winds on tap. Tonight, partly cloudy, a low upper 70s. We're into the low to mid-90s tomorrow. I'm meteorologist Jennifer Naramore.
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0: Rocking the Heartland, KY102. The man, the myth, the legend. Darren Dunn checking in one final time. Aerosmith on the way next. No question, Chuck Norris was legendary. Not sure if you've ever heard this story, but one time Chuck Norris was petting a tiger. Suddenly, the tiger began to utter a soft growl. The trainer said, "Get up slowly and back away." So the tiger did.
1: I hate goodbyes.
2: 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Shh.
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0: That is it. I'm out. Let's do it again tomorrow. Until then, you know what it's been with Darren Dunn.
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0: 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It is the Uncle Dave Radio Show. Happy Monday. Got a Florida story on the way for you.
1: Oh, Florida.
0: We'll get to it after AC/DC. It is the Scorpions.

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0: St. Joe's Classic Rock, KY102, ACDC, Uncle Dave Radio Show. Cruising through it's a happy Monday, right? Florida dude on the run. After trying to steal steak and brisket from a grocery store, his trick, his method of operation, shoving them down his pants. Here's the store owner.
1: Big pants. I think they're like made for stealing, you know? He has them blocked at the bottom so it doesn't go through. Came over here, looked around to see if anybody was looking, and he shoved it in his pants. Ended up going across the street to Publix. One of my employees was on break and saw all the rest of the stuff that he had.
2: Brisket, wine.
1: Called the cops, and we got everything back. He ran off after we got the stuff back. By the time the cops got there, he was gone. But they have a good description. They have the video, and I'm sure he's on foot somewhere.
0: Yeah, he'll get caught. They always do. Stone's on the way. Don Henley, Tom Petty, Bob Seger. Kind of a mellow Monday. I'm digging it.
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4: Extreme heat's building in all week long. Wall-to-wall sunshine for the rest of today. Our highs are ranging from the low to mid-90s, but it's going to feel hotter when you factor in the humidity. Those heat index values as high as 105 to 110. Strong southerly winds on tap. Tonight, partly cloudy, a low upper 70s. We're into the low to mid-90s tomorrow. I'm meteorologist Jennifer Naramore.
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St. Joe's Classic Rock, KY102. Did you hear they found that missing giraffe down in Texas? We'll talk about that in a few minutes. CCR, Who Will Stop the Rain? The world-famous Uncle Dave radio show.

0: St. Joe's Classic Rock, KY102. See, you're in the Silver Bullet Band, Uncle Dave Radio Show. Let's see here. That giraffe that was missing for several days in Texas, located about 4 miles from home. She escaped from an area ranch, and Sheriff Nathan T. Johnson, well, he gonna tell y'all about it.
1: We have located her. She's fat and happy and safe. She just decided to go on a little fling and had a bit of a catch-me-if-you-can attitude there for a minute. But we've located her. She's safe, and we will be happy to update everybody at the Welcome Home Gracie party.
0: Lucky she wasn't in some neighborhoods in Houston walking around all by herself. Could have been trouble. Guns N' Roses on the way. Smashing Pumpkins, Zeppelin, The Romantics on the way in a few minutes. Hang on.
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Want to go play some golf and get some therapy at the same time? Hey, I can hook you up. We'll get you the details after Phil Collins. It's a Mighty Zeppelin.

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0: St. Joe's Classic Rock, KY102. There's Phil Collins in the air tonight, Uncle Dave Radio Show, mental health counselor. This guy found a better way to treat his male clients, and he posted about it on TikTok.
1: I'd had enough of guys canceling their first therapy appointment without even showing up. I'm a licensed associate mental health counselor, and here's what I figured out. It's not that men don't want help. It's that the second they picture themselves sitting in a stale office across from a stranger being asked about their feelings, something in them just shuts down. So I removed the couch. I work with men now in a golf simulator. Same licensed counseling, just a completely different environment. When a man is focused on his swing, his guard comes down. The conversation happens naturally. He doesn't feel like a patient. He feels like himself.
0: You gotta just take them all to Top Golf. Get them all together and just get a couple cases of beer and hit some golf balls and talk about their problems. I think it'll work. It's just me. Rush, it's not what he's doing, but that's just me. Rush, Van Halen, Kansas, Def Leppard on the way next.
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3: Extreme heat's building in all week long. Wall-to-wall sunshine for the rest of today. Our highs are ranging from the low to mid-90s, but it's going to feel hotter when you factor in the humidity. Those heat index values as high as 105 to 110. Strong southerly winds on tap. Tonight, partly cloudy, a low upper 70s. We're into the low to mid-90s tomorrow. I'm meteorologist Jennifer Nairamore.
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0: St. Joe's Classic Rock, KY102. Def Leppard wrapping it up. It's Love Bites. It is Uncle Dave. So, Supergirl opened this weekend. The late night TV show hosts had a lot to say about it.
1: It opened Supergirl, perfect for the 4th of July. Big superhero. Another superhero movie opened this week, but what's going on in Washington? Deadpool.
0: It just happens that way. Aerosmith, REM, Jimi Hendrix, and Joan Jett on the way.
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0: St. Joe's Classic Rock, KY102. There's Jonesy and the Blackhearts wrapping up another long set of classic rock. Time to take a look at what's out there in the world news.
1: Madonna says she no longer wants to pose nude.
0: Good.
1: So yes, she reads our comments. Gary Busey turns 82 today.
0: Just wondering how he made it that old.
1: Somehow. A Michigan woman pled guilty to using her lady area to sneak a bottle of wine into a prison. Don't ask where she kept the corkscrew.
0: It's nasty.
1: Tom Holland says some of the wildest fan theories about the new Spider-Man movie are true, especially the one about it being a cynical cash grab. And scientists say humans and apes laugh the same way, just not at anything produced by Byron Allen. This is not headline news.
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4: Extreme heat's building in all week long. Wall-to-wall sunshine for the rest of today. Our highs are ranging from the low to mid-90s, but it's going to feel hotter when you factor in the humidity. Those heat index values as high as 105 to 110. Strong southerly winds on tap. Tonight, partly cloudy, a low upper 70s. We're into the low to mid-90s tomorrow. I'm meteorologist Jennifer Nairamore.

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1: Here's the crew and girls. I would bet $1. I'd bet $100. But today is one of Vince Neil's favorite holidays, National Lasagna Day.
2: If it isn't nature's most perfect food, lasagna. Where have you been all my life, mon chéri? You know I can't resist you when you wear garlic in your meat sauce.
1: That's my favorite, too. I love the garlic. Extra 2 spoons of garlic for me, please. Stick around. Steve Miller on the way. 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
1: 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I'm sure you heard the story I did earlier about the guy that was stealing meat in his pants. I just found out his wife was in on it, too. 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
3: 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Lucky for me, there are so many more cards, so we're going to keep getting to know her.
1: Yeah, she's going to have some fun with that. Foreigner, Rush, Van Halen, and Quiet Riot. 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
6: Scattered cloudiness and a gusty south wind moving our way for the wee hours of the morning. Our overnight low into the upper 70s. Heading throughout our Tuesday, looks like for Wednesday too, with wall-to-wall sunshine. Highs are up right around 90 to 95. Stifling humidity, though, giving us the heat index value ranging from 105 to 110. I'm meteorologist Jennifer Naramore.
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0: Oh, she'll do that as soon as she can get her head unstuck from the dryer. Or is she stuck under the bed this time? I don't know. I've never seen the movie. I just heard things. Aerosmith, Quiet Ride on the way. It's Van Halen.

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1: 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Got Zeppelin, Green Day, and something from ZZ Top coming up.
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0: St. Joe's Classic Rock, KY102. ZZ Top of the Sharp Dressed Man, a manager at Domino's in Virginia. This dude, he won the title of world's fastest pizza maker. He made three large pizzas in less than 32 seconds. Yeah, I know that guy ate from around here.
1: My God, you can do three pizzas that fast? You know, now my daughter is 12 and she actually texted me saying, hey, my friends are asking about you. Are you the world's fastest pizza maker? And I'm telling them, yeah.
0: Right on. That's cool. His daughter's looking up to him. She'll grow up and be a waitress somewhere someday. Make a lot of money. The Clash, Pink Floyd, The Stones on the way next.
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3: Scattered cloudiness and a gusty south wind moving our way for the wee hours of the morning. Our overnight low into the upper 70s. Heading throughout our Tuesday, looks like for Wednesday too, with wall-to-wall sunshine. Highs are up right around 90 to 95. Stifling humidity, though, giving us the heat index value ranging from 105 to 110. I'm meteorologist Jennifer Naramore.
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0: St. Joe's Classic Rock, KY102. Those producers in Hollywood, they never cease to amaze me. A sequel to the 85 movie, St. Elmo's Fire is in the works. Can you believe that crap? Rob Lowe says everyone wants to do it. They're working on getting the script right. If Rob's correct, here's who join him. Emilio Estevez, Andrew McCarthy, Demi Moore, Judd Nelson, Ali Sheedy, Andy McDowell, and Mayor Whittingham. They were labeled as the Brat Pack because they had lots of money and lots of cocaine. All right, stick around. I don't know if the last part's right. I'm just guessing. Guns N' Roses, Eddie Money, and that little joker Bam Bam, he's in next.
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